0: just about to end. Well, I'm not real sure about that one, but now that might work. That might work. Well, I don't know. Well, hey, fellas, hey, ho, hey, don't, hey, yo, don't worry about it. Don't worry about it. We can fix it in the mix.
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A sweeter rose, a softer sky, an April day that would not dance away. I wished on a star to throw me a beam or two. I begged of a star and asked for a dream or two.